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I just wanna let it go for now. That would be the best therapy for me. 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
1: Oh, it's beautiful. But wait a minute, isn't this?
0: Yeah, yes it is.
1: But I thought the old baby dropped it into the ocean in the air.
0: Well, baby, I went down and got it for you.
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He had a princess made me feel blessed. Princess made me

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Now I know. As the plane falls, so long I know that I'm

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Oh, yeah. 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

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Wow! 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That juice! My lips stay! Oh, those white pigs, baby! Could use a little pain! Oh! Thank you!

goodbye. For our love is such passion, such pleasure. I will treasure until I die.